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4: Hey, hey, hey. Good morning to you. It is the 7th of June on this Sunday morning. You got me, Jules, for company all the way till 11 o'clock. Glad to be here with you. Whatever you got up to today, stay tuned. We've got good health news coming your way. Stick around for when is the right time to eat certain foods. And that's right, very important. Also, stay tuned. These great hits coming your way. Also, Vonda Shepherd. Spice Girls and Spandau Ballet. Yeah, stay tuned for all those great hits. In the meantime, it's Katie Tunstall with Suddenly I See on 1FM 91.3 to start things off. Good morning.

0: 1FM 91.3, the sounds of Edwin McCain, and I'll be on this Sunday morning, 7th of June. Good morning. How you doing? Thank you so much for tuning in. This is Jules, keeping you company all the way till 11 o'clock. Hope your Saturday night was a good one and you're having a good Sunday morning as well. All right. It is the health food hour. Well, it's a health hour, and we're going to be talking about food, one of my favorite topics. Apparently, there are right times and wrong times to eat your foods. And to my surprise, well, one of our staples in our Asian food diet, rice, is it's not a great time to eat it at our biggest meal time, which is dinner. That's right. So you've been eating rice at dinner time. Apparently, it causes weight gain, which is such bad news because, you know, I usually have one big meal a day, and nowadays it seems more and more like dinner time. And I do like to have my rice. So that's a bad, big no-no. I have to change and do something about that. What about red meat? Do you love red meat? Well, apparently it's better to eat red meat at lunch and not dinner because it's a little bit too heavy for your digestion to deal with before you go to bed. And chocolate, everybody's favorite snackaroo sweet. Well, avoid late nights because it gives you sugar spikes. And if you have dark chocolate, it gives you caffeine, which then will keep you awake for the night. Uh-oh. What about tomatoes, watermelons, and milk? When's the best time to eat them? Well, stay tuned to find out. Also, Spice Girls and the Telephone Man from New Edition coming up next. Stay right here with me.
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0: What if I'm 91.3? That's A1 and Caught in the Middle. And before that, Mike and the Mechanics, The Living Years on this Sunday morning, 7th of June. Jules with you till 11. We're talking about health food hour. What food is good to eat at what time and when is it bad to? Well, milk is best at night, surprisingly, not in the morning. If you love your watermelon, don't do it. Don't eat it, not at night, because it gives you digestion issues. And tomatoes are best eaten before, not before sleep, during the daytime, because it may give you acid reflux. And bananas, well, don't eat them on an empty stomach, which is kind of what I was doing when I was playing a lot of sports. I would eat bananas, but it would actually give me a pain to my stomach. And now I know why, because it's not great on an empty stomach. So milk is best in the evening. Watermelons, not at night. Tomatoes, not before you sleep as well. And bananas, not on an empty stomach. What about green tea, apples, cucumbers, and honey? Stick around to find out. Also, we've got a sounds of a tag team with a whoop, there it is, and a throwback coming away from Neil Young. You gotta stay right here.
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0: 105.3, the sounds of Juice Newton and Angel of the Morning. Jules with you, your angel in the morning. Ha ha ha. All the way to 11 o'clock. It's on the 7th of June. We're talking about when is it a good time to eat certain foods? Well, if you love oranges, not in on the morning, not on an empty stomach because it is acidic. Green tea is best also avoided on an empty stomach because of too much acidity. And apples are best in the morning, not at night. Cucumbers are, please do avoid it at night because it may give you bloat. And honey, sweet honey, is best in the morning. Avoid heating it though to keep the nutrients and all the vitamins and that you get in there. So what is a sort of a roundup is honey is best in the morning, chocolate not at night, rice not at dinner, red meat anytime except dinner, green tea also avoid on an empty stomach, same goes for bananas and oranges, watermelon not at night as well, and tomatoes don't eat it before you sleep. I hope you remember all this. If you do need a reminder, let me know. Okay, talk to me at Jules Does SG. We'd love to hear from you. Stick around. We still have Wet the Cars as well as Vonda Shepherd coming up on 1FM. Good morning.
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3: Hello, hello, hello. Another hour with me, Jules, on a Sunday morning. How you doing today? Thanks for hanging out with me. Right, I've got a surprise for you. If you love Peranakan food, stay tuned. I've got a voucher that could be yours. Also, stay tuned. We've got fabulous music, I promise you, like this one from Everything But The Girl. Shakira.

0: 1FM 91.3, the sounds of Paul Young and Oh Girl. Before that, Five of Fighting and 100 Years on this Sunday morning, 7th of June. Good morning. How are you doing today? Thanks for hanging out with me. I'm Jules, keeping you company all the way till 11 o'clock. And it's the food hour. And today we've got a prize for someone who pays attention. That's right. $100 voucher from Chili Tok Pandang, Chili Party Tok Pandang. So they are this new place at the Rail Mall. Authentic Peranakan flavors to the west of Singapore. Chili Party Group is the one that's starting this. They're actually a pioneer of Singapore's Peranakan culinary scene. They've been around since 1997, okay? And there are loads of dishes you can check out. 40 Peranakan dishes priced under 30, which is actually pretty good. I had the really cool, very delicious Nonya prawn noodles. And it was very good. It's almost like Hokkien Mee, okay, but it's it's probably a little bit more soupy, and it's served in a clay pot. It was absolutely delicious. And one of my favorites is always the Nonya Chap Chai, which was tasty and full of umami goodness. I love it with my rice. And a Nonya Pig Stomach is something that I think my mom would like. It's peppery, okay, and the meat has actually been cooked long enough so that it is not chewy at all. It's very tender, and the pig stomach has no smell. A Jumbo Chicken Satay is another one, a good one to have as a starter. And a clay pot beef rendang fried rice is actually pretty different. It's served in a clay pot, and it had curry leaves in it. Kaffir lime leaves, which is a little bit different from curry leaves. Kaffir lime leaves, which gave it that tangy flavor to it and really perked up the taste buds. So it's a bit of a different version of fried rice than you would find. So you can check them out. They are at Rail Mall, okay, which is somewhere off Upper Bukit Timah Road. Go check it out. They have all pretty decent prices for the dishes. And they also have like this lunch special. I'm going to tell you about that in just a little bit. Stay tuned for that one. The sounds of The Verve as well as Donna Summer. We head back into the music right now on 1FM. Good morning.
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0: 1FM 91.3, the sounds of Vanessa Williams and Colors of the Wind. Jules with you all the way till 11 o'clock. It's a food hour and I tried out some food. Yes, taste test time. At the Chili Patty Tok Panjang at Rail Mall. And they do have this lunch specials which are available till 2 o'clock. You can try out their claypot beef fried rice. Not in a claypot this time, but it's just called beef rendang egg fried rice for $9. And they have dry versions of laksa as well as mee siam, which I love. They're just going for below $10. And if you're in the mood for some rice, well, try out their blue pea coconut rice. You can opt for ayam goreng or mackerel otah or chicken wing. And I simply love their Nonya prawn noodles at just $8.50 for lunch. That's pretty decent, I reckon. All right, so their lunch specials are available till 2 p.m. And this is at Chili Padi Tok Panjang at Rail Mall. They also have some special going on. A Nonya feast for two at just $43.60 plus. Usually it's $54.50. So it's 20% off. You get a buah gulab fried rice, the braised Nonya chap chai, honey pork, and lemongrass pandan drinks. It's at 380 Upper Bukit Timah Road at the Rail Mall. So go check them out, okay? Coming up, your chance to win a $100 voucher from Chili Padi Tok Panjang. So stay tuned for your question. It's really, really simple. Also, stay tuned for Dancing Queen from ABBA, a throwback coming your way up next.
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1: A traffic update from ICA. Heavy departure traffic at Woodlands Checkpoint due to tailback from Malaysia. Delays are expected and motorists are advised to check traffic conditions before embarking on their journey. Follow ICA Facebook for more updates.
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0: Soul to soul, keep on moving. Before that, Phil Collins, You Can't Hurry Love. It's Sunday morning, 7th of June. You got me for company. Jules all the way till 11 o'clock. And boy, have I got a treat for you. $100 voucher from Chili Padi Tok Panjang, which is at Rail Mall, if you can answer this question. Simple. What is another name for Peranakan food? Aye, so easy, right? What is another name for Peranakan food? Give me the answer, the correct answer, and your name. Message it to me at JulesDoesSG on Instagram, okay? And I will be in contact with you. If you're a winner, $100 voucher could be yours. What is another name for Peranakan food? Answers now. JulesDoesSG on Instagram. Don't forget to follow 1FM, JulesDoesSG, that's me, as well. Stick around. We've got the sounds of George Benson, Shakira, as well as Charles and Eddie up next.
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3: Hello, good morning to you. Thanks for hanging out with me, Jules, with you on the activity hour. Yes, this is school holidays, the June school holidays. So what are you going to do? Well, I've got a couple of suggestions coming your way. Stay tuned for that one. Also, a huge bag of great hits coming your way. Belinda Carlisle, anyone? Also, Lenny Kravitz. Oh, love this guy. I want to get away. And you too. Listen up for Journey coming up your way as well. Woo! Stay tuned for all that and more. But it is Madonna starting things off with Vogue on 1FM 91.3 this early Sunday morning. It is the 7th of June. How are you doing today? Thanks for hanging out.

0: 1FM 91.3 TATU with all the things she said. Good morning, Joseph, you on this Sunday all the way till 11 o'clock. It's the June school holidays. Da-da-da-da. What can you do with the kids? 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Okay, it's all the way until December 31st. And you can get it at the Singapore Cable Car ticketing counter as well as on Sentosa guest services counters. Weekends and public holidays, $4 for adults and $3 for kids. Okay, if you want to take the Mount Faber, which means getting onto Sentosa, it's currently $12 instead of $33. That's pretty good, right? So that's some place that you want to check out. Stay tuned for more places to head to. Well, today there's also a special market for vintage lovers. Stick around to find out where. Also, stick around for NSYNC and Patti LaBelle. I'm next on 1FM.
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2: A traffic update from ICA. Heavy departure traffic at Woodlands Checkpoint due to tailback from Malaysia. Delays are expected and motorists are advised to check traffic conditions before embarking on their journey. Follow ICA Facebook for more updates.
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0: 1FM 91.3 Green Day, Wake Me Up When September Ends. Jules with you on this Sunday morning. How you doing today? All the way till 11 o'clock, you got me for company. And I'm going to tell you where you can check out an art cluster. More than 25 stores from around the world. We've got vintage art, books, and print media, as well as our favorite food and beverage. They've got independent labels as well and oddities. It's happening at the CC Look Market, which is at the Supper House at Keppel Road. Okay, and apparently it started yesterday, so you still have one more day to go. It happens till 8 o'clock tonight, from 12 to 8 p.m. today. 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It's at Unit 0402. CC Look Market, where you can check out vintage art, books, print media, and just have a fun day browsing. Hope you check it out. Let me know what it's like, okay? Still to come, we have got Marvin Gaye with a throwback and Mercy, Mercy Me. So stay right here. Good morning to you.
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0: 101.3, Lionel Richie, All Night Long. Before that, Lenny Kravitz, Oh, What a Man, with Fly Away. Good morning to you, Jules with you. And coming up at 11, we've got Carol, who's going to keep you company all the way till 3 o'clock. So make sure you stick around. Still to come, we've got music from Belinda Carlisle, also the Beach Boys, and not forgetting Mark Anthony. So stay right here for those. Before I go and leave you in Carol's good hands, I do have something to leave with you, as I normally do. Here's a little quote from this little guy, okay? Being weird is the fun of being alive. Wise words from a 5-year-old, don't you agree? Being weird is the fun of being alive. Go have yourself a great week. I'll see you tomorrow as I sit in for Philip Chu on 1 to 4 p.m. So make sure you stick around, okay, for that one. All right, have yourself a great week ahead. This is Jules saying bye for now. See you tomorrow.
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2: A traffic update from ICA. Heavy departure traffic at Woodlands Checkpoint due to tailback from Malaysia. Delays are expected and motorists are advised to check traffic conditions before embarking on their journey. Follow ICA Facebook for more updates.
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1: 1FM 91.3, Good Times Greatest Hits. Good Sunday morning. How's it going? Carol with you, and hopefully the June school holidays are going really well. And in case you're looking for stuff to do with the kiddos, well, stick around. I've got a couple of recommendations coming your way real soon. Also, music-wise, tunes from Janet Jackson, the Pet Shop Boys, as well as Take That. For now, though, let's get things going with Queen. It's Radio Gaga.

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1: Lovely sounds of Ryan Cabrera and True here on 1FM 91.3. Good Sunday morning. How's it going? It's Carol keeping you company all the way till 3 o'clock today. Hey, growing up, did you remember watching He-Man and the Masters of the Universe? I always look forward to that scene where he would hold his sword in the air and scream, "I have the power!" Definitely a very iconic scene for fans of Masters of the Universe. And guess what? They've just turned it into a live-action film. What can you look forward to? Well, here is Simon Lim to tell us more.
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7: A traffic update from ICA. Heavy departure traffic at Woodlands Checkpoint due to tailback from Malaysia. Delays are expected and motorists are advised to check traffic conditions before embarking on their journey. Follow ICA Facebook for more updates.
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0: It's Boston with Amanda here on 1FM 91.3. Good Sunday morning. It's Carol with you. Hey, calling all anime fans. Did you know that there is something known as the Doki Doki Anime Market that's happening this weekend? Yeah, the event brings together artists, creators, collectors, and independent vendors selling fan art, keychains, prints, apparel, plushies, and enough gachapon-inspired goodies to test your self-control. Now, cosplayers are usually out in full force too, making the entire event feel like stepping into an anime convention minus the hefty ticket price. Now, today's the last day and it goes on from 11 a.m. to 8 p.m. at the Suntec Convention Center, Hall 405. 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

0: FM 91.3, Stacey Arco, there's got to be more to life. And yes, what is that more to you? 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Yeah, how do you go about submitting your playlist? Well, here's Philip Chu with the details.
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1: A traffic update from ICA. Heavy departure traffic at Woodlands Checkpoint due to tailback from Malaysia. Delays are expected and motorists are advised to check traffic conditions before embarking on their journey. Follow ICA Facebook for more updates.
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1: 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Good Sunday afternoon. It's Carol with you at lunchtime. Yeah, hopefully you're going to be checking into something delicious real soon. And talking about food, I've got a couple of foodie recommendations coming your way as well, so hang tight. Music-wise, Food for Your Ears from Prince, S Club 7, as well as Eric Clapton. For now, though, this song always gets me thinking about carrot cake. It's Michael Jackson and Black or White.

0: Chad Kroeger and Hero here on 1FM 91.3. Good Sunday afternoon. It's Carol with you. Hey, do you enjoy French cuisine, or maybe you just want to check out a place that reminds you of your holiday or your travels to France or Paris? Well, there is a particular French restaurant that's just open in the Orchard area with very wallet-friendly prices. Let me tell you about it next. Some of these dishes are absolutely to die for. I can't wait to share that with you in just a bit. Also coming up, music from Prince and Little Red Corvette.
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2: 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Heavy departure traffic at Woodlands Checkpoint due to tailback from Malaysia. Delays are expected and motorists are advised to check traffic conditions before embarking on their journey. Follow ICA Facebook for more updates.
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0: S Club 7 and Don't Stop Moving here on 1FM 91.3. Good Sunday afternoon, Carol, with you at lunchtime. And I promise to share with you a foodie recommendation, especially if you've been looking out for French food. This place you definitely got to check out. It's Bouillon Gavroche, and they bring the classic Parisian bouillon concept to Orchard Road. Now, a bouillon is historically a traditional, spacious Parisian restaurant that was created in the mid-19th century to feed working-class people hearty, nourishing food at incredibly low prices. So over at Bouillon Gavroche at Mandarin Gallery, think lively, bustling French comfort food, red banquettes, vintage Parisian vibes, and a casual atmosphere where you can drop in for lunch, dinner, or even a post-shopping meal. Now, the menu doesn't change no matter what time of the day you're there, which is good news for me because I tried the beef bourguignon and absolutely fell in love. This is slow-braised beef in red wine with pasta. It is comfort food at its finest because it's so tender, it's rich and deeply savory. In fact, many reviewers consider this one of the standout dishes, and at $26, I think it's worth every single buck. If you love your cheese, you must try the deep-fried Camembert cheese with a gooey molten center and crisp coating. It is rich, indulgent, and one of the most talked about starters as well. And finally, wrap things up with a profiterole at only $10. It is a giant choux pastry stuffed with vanilla soft serve and finished with hot chocolate sauce. Some consider it a sharing dessert, but my husband and I were both fighting to have one each. This thing is bigger than the size of your fist, okay? So if you're looking for French food in the Orchard Road area, head on over to Mandarin Gallery and check out Bouillon Gavroche.
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0: 1FM 91.3, Good Times Greatest Hits, Amy Grant and Baby Baby. And of course, usually after a big meal, I find myself with a food baby baby. And if your favorite pastime is eating, this weekend, be sure to check out Gastro Beats. 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So you don't feel so bad, you know, eating because you would have exercised a little bit. 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Okay, GastroBeats 2026 goes on from now to the 28th of June, 4 to 11 p.m. at Bayfront Event Space. 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
3: A traffic update from ICA. Heavy departure traffic at Woodlands Checkpoint due to tailback from Malaysia. Delays are expected and motorists are advised to check traffic conditions before embarking on their journey. Follow ICA Facebook for more updates.
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4: A young lady called Kathleen Thomas, she was stopped over by a Palm Beach County Sheriff's deputy. 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
1: What FM 91.3, Good Times Greatest Hits. Happy Sunday. It's Carol with you all the way till 3 o'clock, and hopefully you're enjoying your weekend and the June school holidays. If you're a teacher or if you're a parent taking some time off to spend with the kiddos. Yeah, thanks so much for having us on. And do stay coming away this hour. More of the music you love from Tina Turner, Depeche Mode, as well as Outkast. For now, though, here to kick things off, it's George Harrison right here on 1.

0: It's Shaggy with Angel here on 1FM 91.3. Good Sunday afternoon. It's Carol with you on the 7th of June. We're just days away from the start of World Cup 2026. And I'm pretty sure lots of people are wishing that they could work from home so they can catch all the matches, right? Now, over in the US, because many of the matches occur during US working hours, a company has come up with a work from bar initiative. And what exactly does that entail? Let me tell you more in just a bit. Also coming up, music from the Foo Fighters with Big Me.
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2: A traffic update from ICA. Heavy departure traffic at Woodlands Checkpoint due to tailback from Malaysia. Delays are expected and motorists are advised to check traffic conditions before embarking on their journey. Follow ICA Facebook for more updates.
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Lena Marlin and Sitting Down here on What FM 91.3. And don't you just wish you could be sitting down at home, working from home during the World Cup so that you can catch all the matches? Now, over in the US, this brilliant initiative has come about courtesy of beer brand Stella Artois. They've introduced something called Work From Bar, not Work From Home, yeah, Work From Bar or WFB. Now, it's an initiative to help fans navigate the weekday FIFA World Cup 2026 matches, which largely occur during US working hours. So the brand is allocating $100,000 for fans to expense their bar visits while enjoying the games. So from 9 a.m. to 5 p.m. during match days, fans can head to local bars, purchase a Stella Artois, and submit their receipts online for reimbursement. And of course, the idea is to encourage people to experience the tournament's energy in a social setting rather than from their desks. How exciting is that? And is that something you'd like to see happen in Singapore as well? Work from bar? Or stay at bar, never go home? Let me know.

0: FM 91.3. That is Outkast and Heya. Yeah, how are you doing on this Sunday afternoon? Thanks so much for having us on. It's Carol with you. Hey, do you sometimes find yourself stuck in browser mode, you know, on Netflix? You're going through all the different movies, the TV shows, you're just going through the entire catalog to find something suitable to watch, depending on your mood, depending on how much time you have to eat or how tired you are. And then sometimes when you finally do find something, you fall asleep or you finish your meal. Well, here's something that might help you decide on what to watch next. It is Netflix's all-time top 10. And coming in at number one is K-pop Demon Hunters. Yeah, I've actually never seen that one, so that might be my next choice. Number two is Red Notice, and that's the one with Dwayne Johnson. At number three is Carry On. Number four, Don't Look Up. In at number five is The Adam Project. That's the one with Ryan Reynolds. It's a really good movie, I gotta say. Pretty sweet and touching. At number six is Bird Box, which I've never seen. Number seven is Back in Action. Number eight, Leave the World Behind. At number nine, The Gray Man. That's the one with Chris Evans with a mustache. Not my cup of tea, but it was a good show. Just not enjoying how Chris Evans looked in that movie. And in at number 10 is War Machine, starring Alan Ritchson. Yeah, it's a sci-fi thriller set during the final stage of the US Army Ranger selection. So this entire elite team's training exercise turns into a fight for survival against an unimaginable threat. I did not think this movie would make it into the top 10, but apparently people love things blowing up because it's just like action-packed from the get-go till the very end. So it was a bit too much for me, but well done, Alan Ritchson. He is such a talented actor. So hopefully that'll give you some ideas on what to watch next.
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3: A traffic update from ICA. Heavy departure traffic at Woodlands Checkpoint due to tailback from Malaysia. Delays are expected and motorists are advised to check traffic conditions before embarking on their journey. Follow ICA Facebook for more updates.
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1: 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It's Carol with you all the way till 3 o'clock today, and hopefully you've had your lunch, taking some time to just enjoy an afternoon siesta. I always love just sleeping and snoozing on the weekend. Feels good, huh? Hey, stay with us coming your way this hour. More of the music you love from Alanis Morissette, Bananarama, as well as The Police. For now, though, let's kick things off with Tears for Fears.

0: 1FM 91.3, that was O-Town with All or Nothing. How's it going on this Sunday? Carol with you. If you haven't been to the movies in a while and you're thinking, I'm waiting for a really good movie to come by, well, here is a movie that you might want to check out, especially if you grew up watching the cartoon series. It might just be worth your while. Which movie am I talking about? Well, here is Simon Lim to tell you more.
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0: 1FM 91.3, that is Nelly. And yes, have you been starting to feel the heat lately? And the Met Service says it's going to be warm and humid on most nights here in Singapore throughout the month of June. You can expect temperatures to stay around 28 degrees Celsius to 29, even at night. And during the day, temperatures could hit a high of 35 degrees Celsius on some occasions. There'll also be some thundery showers, but they will be short and localized. And overall rainfall is going to be below average across much of Singapore. And this hot weather is linked to the southwest monsoon season, which will typically last until September. So what I find lately is that it's easier to keep the windows shut than I turn on the ceiling fan. It actually feels a whole lot cooler that way than if I were to open my windows. So yeah, if you've got those climate vouchers lying around, perhaps it's time to upgrade to a more powerful fan or AC system.
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It seems like everybody's got a plan. It's kinda like Nashville with a tan.

0: It's Concrete Blonde and Joey taking us close to 3 p.m. on this Sunday afternoon. Thank you so much for the company. It's time for me to hand things over to Simon Lim. And yeah, he's coming up shortly with more of your favorite tunes from John Mellencamp, Destiny's Child, as well as M2M. So do hang tight. Enjoy the rest of your afternoon and I'll speak to you tomorrow on The Escapade from 4 to 8 p.m. right here on 1. Be well.
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1FM 91.3. Good afternoon, this is Sam Lim, back to keep you company on a Sunday. And today is the 7th of June. Now, on this day in 1987, Yvon Lendl won the men's singles title at the French Open. He defeated Mats Wilander in the final with a score of 7-5, 6-2, 3-6, 7-6, securing his third French Open title. Great memories, huh? And speaking of sports, hey, coming up, I'll tell you about a football star to look out for at the upcoming FIFA World Cup. In the meantime, here's John Mellencamp with a song that spent 4 weeks at number one on the US singles chart in 1982. This is Jack and Diane.

0: 1FM 91.3, and that's the Norwegian pop duo M2M with a song titled Pretty Boy. I'm Simon, and how is your Sunday? Are you on your way to town to buy some sportswear? Well, I've got to buy new tank tops for running. And speaking of sports, the FIFA World Cup matches will kick off this Thursday. Now, if you're new to football, you may like to start by reading about the star player and captain leading the Netherlands national team. He's Virgil van Dijk. The Netherlands will face Japan on June 14th, and I'll tell you about one of Japan's football players in a bit. For now, remember his name, Virgil van Dijk, star player and captain leading the Netherlands national team.
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0: 1FM 91.3, and you heard Clouds Across the Moon by The Ra Band, a single from 1985. You know, that song topped the charts in the UK, the Netherlands, and Sweden in 1985. This is Simon, and if you're tuning in to the station in your car, hey, you may like to boost the volume, because coming up, I have a great classic. It's a throwback by The Hollies, and this next song is actually a single from 1974, a song first recorded by Albert Hammond 2 years earlier. Stay tuned for the song The Air That I Breathe, performed by The Hollies.
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0: 1FM 91.3 and a rather interesting collaboration, even featuring Gwen Stefani on a track titled Let Me Blow Your Mind. Hey, good afternoon, I'm Simon, and the FIFA World Cup matches kick off this coming Thursday. Hey, Japan will face the Netherlands on June 14th, and the Japanese team will be using lots of strategy and counting on technically good team players like midfielder Takefusa Kubo. You know, Take Kubo is the one to watch from Japan. 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
1: Good afternoon, this is Sam Lim, and it's the 7th of June. Hey, happy birthday to you if it's your special day. And today's the birthday of Irish actor Liam Neeson. You know, Liam Neeson is best known for starring in the film Taken, and he had also starred in the film Schindler's List. Liam Neeson will soon be seen in an upcoming film titled Hotel Tehran. This action film is based on an original idea by a former CIA Intelligence Special Operations Group officer. Look out for the film Hotel Tehran coming soon to theaters. In the meantime, here's New Order.

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0: Speed of Sound by Coldplay, and according to Chris Martin, the song was developed after his band had listened to singer Kate Bush. I'm Simon, and thanks for tuning in to 1FM 91.3. Hey, the 2026 FIFA World Cup matches kick off this coming Thursday, and coming up, I have something very interesting to share with you about it, so stay tuned. Meanwhile, I've got a song by the Little River Band lined up, and it's a throwback titled Reminiscing, and see if you can detect influences of 1940s jazz music, because this next track was inspired by the music of Cole Porter. Stay tuned for it.
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0: 1FM 91.3, and it's Kim Wall singing Kids in America. This is Sam Lim, and how are you enjoying your Sunday? Are you on your way home because you need to prepare for that dinner party tonight? Well, have a great time. And what's also great is that the 2026 FIFA World Cup is happening soon. Matches begin this Thursday. Now, did you know that Brazil has won the World Cup 5 times? Germany has won 4 times, and Italy has also won 4 times. England won the World Cup once, and it was in 1966. And you'll recall that Argentina won the 2022 World Cup in Qatar.
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0: 1FM 91.3, and you heard the Tony Rich Project with Nobody Knows. By the way, the Tony Rich Project is actually Antonio Jeffries. Some people refer to him as Tony Rich, and he's an American Grammy Award winning contemporary singer and songwriter. 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
1: I'm Simon Lim, and how is your Sunday so far? Hey, I'd like to remind you that the 2026 FIFA World Cup matches will kick off this Thursday. Aren't you excited? If you love the country Spain, well, Spain will face Cape Verde in the FIFA World Cup on June 15th. And do look out for Lamine Yamal, the standout star for Spain at the upcoming FIFA World Cup. You know, the Barcelona forward is considered one of the world's premier talents. 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
1: Have you heard of the Tertian Waterfall? It's sometimes referred to as the Tertian Falls, and it's been hailed as the largest transnational waterfall in Asia. This waterfall straddles the international border between China and Vietnam. Make your way to the city of Nanning in China, which is about a 3-hour drive to the Tertian Waterfall. The Tertian Waterfall is over 200 meters wide with a drop of more than 70 meters. And you can take a bamboo raft around the base of the falls for an unforgettable close-up encounter. Check out Tertian Falls. The waterfall straddles the international border between China and Vietnam.
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0: 1FM 91.3, and you heard Madonna sing Like a Prayer, a hit single written and produced by Madonna and Patrick Leonard. And you may recall that French fashion designer Jean-Paul Gaultier created Madonna's cone-shaped bra and corset for her 1990 Blonde Ambition World Tour. This is Sam Lim, and stay tuned for a throwback by Nazareth. It's a song from 1974 titled Love Hurts. And not everyone knows this, but Love Hurts was first recorded by the Everly Brothers in July of 1960. And I'm sure you'll like the version by Nazareth.
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0: Britney Spears singing Lucky on 1FM 91.3. I'm Simon Lim and here's wishing you a superb Sunday evening. And are you young at heart? Then you'll want to watch Disney's Moana, which is coming to cinemas. This adventure musical film stars Catherine Lagaea and Dwayne Johnson. Now in Disney's Moana, Moana answers the ocean's call and voyages beyond the reef of her island in hopes of restoring prosperity to her people. Disney's Moana is coming to cinemas soon.
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0: 1FM 91.3, and you heard Phil Collins with a song from 1985 titled Don't Lose My Number, taken from his album No Jacket Required. Good evening, I'm Simon Lim, and who's gonna win the upcoming 2026 FIFA World Cup? Now, according to some online predictions, Spain, France, England, and defending champion Argentina may just win the World Cup. Then again, Ecuador may be considered as a dark horse to win. Well, these predictions will definitely change once the 2026 FIFA World Cup matches begin this Thursday.
1: 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Didn't catch us on the morning drive? 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
2: So in Transylvania, back then, if there were couples, right, seeking to end their marriage, they were actually locked up together in a tiny room for up to 2 weeks. 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
1: 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Coming up, you'll enjoy an awesome song by TLC titled Creep, and I've also got an excellent love song by Climax, a number titled I Miss You. 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
3: This is Sam Lim, and a movie for the entire family to watch is Masters of the Universe.
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0: 1FM 91.3, and that's the American band Matchbox 20 with Unwell. This is Sam Lim, and here's wishing you a most pleasant Sunday evening. Now, what will you be having for dinner tonight? Well, I'm feeling rather hungry here in the studio, and I feel like eating Italian food. Yes, I just love risotto. Anyway, do have a wonderful dinner and stay with me, because coming up, you'll get to enjoy a song by the Commodores. It's a throwback to 1977, so keep it right here to hear the song Brick House by the Commodores.
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0: hip-hop duo Criss Cross on 1FM 91.3. And that's a track from their 1992 album titled Totally Crossed Out. And jumped top the charts in Switzerland, Australia, and the US. Good evening, enjoy your dinner if you're on your way to someone's house for a lavish dinner. And will you be having Nonya and Eurasian food or Cantonese dishes? Whatever it is, remember to engage with your host at that dinner table, okay? Just show your appreciation for the food. And if you're new to 1FM and you'd like to put a face to my voice, well, you can follow me on Instagram. I'm Simon Lim, and my IG handle is simonlim.personality.
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0: 1FM 91.3, and you heard four lovely ladies, Terry, Dawn, Cindy, and Maxine. They're in Vogue, and there was an awesome track titled Don't Let Go. Hey, don't forget that the matches for the 2026 FIFA World Cup will kick off this Thursday. Did you know that Brazil has won the World Cup 5 times? Germany has won 4 times, and Italy has also won 4 times. England won the World Cup once, and it was in 1966. I'm Simon Lim, and time for me to have dinner. I'll be back to keep you company at 8 p.m. tomorrow night. Meanwhile, enjoy the rest of your Sunday evening. Ciao.
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forever, and that's a mighty long time. 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

0: So, you've had good food to put you in a good mood, and after lunch, there's still good music to get you in an even better mood. 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
2: These are your news headlines. I'm Shilpa Shates. A total of 2,520 BTO flats in three projects with waiting times of about 3 years will be offered in the June sales exercise. Sembawang Portico will offer 875 units with the shortest wait of 2 years and 7 months. Sembawang Brook will provide 1,160 units with a waiting time of under 3 years. Kebun Baru Ridge in Ang Mo Kio will have 485 units with a wait time of 3 years and 1 month. The projects comprise over a third of about 6,900 flats in the upcoming sales exercise, which will include four other projects in Ang Mo Kio, Bishan, Bukit Merah, and Woodlands. The HDB plans to install new rubbish chute hoppers in 28 projects across towns including Tampines, Bidadari and Punggol to prevent blockages in pneumatic waste conveyance systems. The chokes are caused by the improper disposal of bulky items such as boxes and mop handles and renovation debris. The new hoppers will have a smaller opening to allow only typical household waste such as bagged garbage and food waste to go through the chute. HDB's tender for the hoppers ends July 6th. It will pilot these in three projects and expand the rollout if results are positive. The family of late pioneer tech entrepreneur Sim Wong Hoo has donated $385,000 to the Straits Times School Pocket Money Fund. This donation was made in conjunction with the launch of the book Sim Wong Hoo, The Light We Remember, celebrating his life and achievements. Mr. Sim founded Creative Technology and became Singapore's youngest billionaire through the success of its Sound Blaster and digital entertainment products. His family says the donation continues Mr. Sim's legacy of philanthropy. The ST School Pocket Money Fund has helped over 220,000 children and young people in need since its launch in 2000. South Korean President Lee Jae-myung has called for a thorough probe into a ballot shortage that affected recent local elections and prevented some eligible voters from casting their ballots. Investigations will involve police and the prosecution. The head of the National Election Commission resigned after the incident, and thousands of protesters in Seoul have demanded a rerun of local elections. Mr. Lee has criticized the incident as difficult to comprehend and the Election Commission's response as insufficient. Thailand has ordered an urgent investigation after a vast number of pink sea cucumbers washed ashore at a beach in Rayong Province, turning part of the shoreline reddish pink. Marine experts believe recent storms and rough seas pushed the sea cucumbers from the seabed towards the shore, marking a rare natural phenomenon. Authorities are monitoring the situation, but say there have been no signs of abnormal pollution or marine ecosystem damage so far. They have advised people to avoid touching the sea cucumbers in case they release substances that could affect those with allergies.
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2: Starting with tennis, Alexander Zverev is a Grand Slam champion for the first time after beating Italy's Flavio Cobolli in the French Open final. The German survived a stern test from Cobolli before sealing victory in 5 sets after 4 hours and 15 minutes on court. The win ends years of frustration for Zverev, who had lost 3 previous Grand Slam finals before finally claiming a major title. Cobolli meanwhile capped off the best run of his career, reaching his first major final before finishing runner-up in Paris. Formula One championship leader Kimi Antonelli has strengthened his grip on the title race after winning a chaotic Monaco Grand Prix. The 19-year-old Italian claimed his 5th straight victory despite a safety car, a red flag, and a standing restart following repairs to the track's surface. Antonelli started from pole and held off the field after the restart to become the youngest winner of the Monaco Grand Prix. Ferrari's Lewis Hamilton finished second for the 2nd race in a row, while Red Bull's Isaac Hadjar took 3rd for only the 2nd podium finish of his career. And finally, in MotoGP, Marc Marquez has become just the third rider in history to reach 100 Grand Prix victories. The seven-time MotoGP champion claimed the milestone when he won yesterday's Hungarian Grand Prix, less than a month after surgery on his shoulder and foot. The Spaniard also delivered Ducati's 100th win in MotoGP, finishing ahead of Pedro Acosta and teammate Francesco Bagnaia. Marquez joins motorcycling greats Giacomo Agostini and Valentino Rossi in the Century Club. And that's your sports update. I'm Shilpa Shades.
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3: Well, according to the weatherman, it is going to be thundery showers. It should happen around about lunchtime, maybe a little after that. High temperature today, 33 degrees Celsius.
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3: Bukit Batok Road, this is at the junction of Bukit Batok West Avenue 5. Traffic lights are faulty. PIE towards Changi, a vehicle broken down after Stevens Road. Avoid lane 5. Please stay within the speed limit. Have everyone buckled up. 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
3: Good morning, good morning, good morning. It is the Flying Dutchman with Jill this morning. Oh, she's making noise this morning. Mm-hmm. This is because Labby is off on leave this week.
9: Yep.
3: So it'll just be the two of us.
9: She's got her own June holidays.
3: She's got her own June holidays. I don't know. With four boys, do you ever have a holiday? I'm not quite sure. Okay, so what is special about today? Today is Best Friends Day.
9: Oh, I'm so going to call them.
3: Yes, call your best friend. It is Upsy-Daisy Day.
9: Upsy-Daisy.
3: Flip things around.
9: Okay.
3: If you're feeling blue this morning, find something positive. Flip things around. It's Upsy-Daisy Day. It's Cancer Thriver Day. We recognize all the people who have survived cancer. That's very important.
9: Yes.
3: It is Race Unity Day.
9: Race Unity Day.
3: World Oceans Day, as we remember that we need to save our oceans. They are in a bit of a mess. And today, and I want this for any bartender listening to us, I know you're probably just going off to sleep, but when you go back to work today, when people walk up to your bar today, do this, because this is a special thing. It is Name Your Poison Day.
9: Oh!
3: So when someone walks up to the bar today, ask them, name your poison.
9: What's your poison, FD?
3: Oh, my poison's gin any day.
9: Oh.
3: My poison is, I'm a gin person. And just around the corner, we'll tell you what happened while you were asleep. Stories from the Straits Times.

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0: Robert Palmer, Addicted to Love. It's 6:16. Thanks so much for having us on. So what happened while you were asleep? Going to start with some things that I think need to be mentioned that were in the Straits Times over the weekend. One was an article on abused husbands in Singapore who are unseen. That is an article well worth reading. The other article well worth reading is, I'm not afraid of anything at this age. Elderly jaywalkers risk their lives for convenience. Those two articles were in the papers over the weekend.
1: I totally see all the aunties and uncles just climbing over the newly built fences to cross the road instead of using the traffic light or the overhead bridge, which is just 500 meters.
0: They say it is. It takes too long.
1: But they're struggling. These fences are really high. I see them shaking and their feet aren't touching the ground.
0: But they do it. I don't know why. I don't get it. But yeah, those stories can still be found on the Straits Times website. So make sure you take a read. It's very, very interesting reading. In today's Straits Times, what is interesting is the cover of the Life section. Top 5 PSLE revision tips from experts. Ooh. You know, the PSLE in Singapore is a major headache for parents who have kids going through it. And some parents actually take sabbaticals to get their kids through their PSLE. But here they have 5 tips which are really interesting. Managing stress, making sleep a priority, using neuroscience-based revision strategies. Quite interesting. Helping your child analyze their strengths and weaknesses. So upfront, recognizing where they're strong and where they aren't.
1: It's like us as adults. We do the strengths finder thing, you know?
0: Yeah. Same thing for your kids. And set up, and this is what a lot of parents don't do, and some unfortunately can't because of space. Set up a revision space that is comfortable and conducive.
1: And away from distractions.
0: Like the bed. Yeah, like the bed, like the TV, like any, you know, any of those sort of distractions. You want your study area away from that. So that is on the front page of the Straits Times Life section today.
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0: Bukit Batok Road, this is at the junction of Bukit Batok West Avenue 5. Traffic lights are faulty. PIE towards Changi, a vehicle broken down after Stevens Road. Avoid lane 5. Please stay within the speed limit. Have everyone buckled up. Be safe as you drive today.
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0: Frankie Goes to Hollywood, Two Tribes. Nice stuff. Now, this week we've got some great prizes to give away on the show, so let's go through them. Coming up in a while, we're going to be asking you about how Singaporean you are. And we have got four general admission tickets worth $188 to the Museum of Ice Cream. That is probably the best thing ever. By the way, Museum of Ice Cream has partnered with Cine Leisure to present the Sweetest Summer Escape at Cine Leisure Basement 1 from the 8th to the 21st of June at 11 a.m. to 8 p.m. So you'll find out more about that. Also, what do they have in common? Santa Maria is what they have in common. Santa Maria Taco Party Set. It's worth $150. You indulge in a wide range of Tex-Mex essentials using premium ingredients. Then our discussion, which will happen at 8 o'clock, you get to win a pair of tickets to Kuma's Got Balls. And this is worth $150. It's basically a no-holds-barred extravaganza that tackles life, love, and the beautiful game of football with the World Cup just around the corner. Very appropriate. So those are our prizes today. Also, at 9 a.m., we will be talking to Sarah Stanley, travel correspondent for the Life Desk at the Straits Times. We think of China, we think of Beijing, we think of Shanghai, but Sarah is going to take us to the edge of the Gobi Desert, where apparently a reputation is being built. We'll find out more about that in the 9 o'clock hour when we talk to Sarah Stanley from the Straits Times.
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3: These are your news headlines. I'm Shilpa Shades. A total of 2,520 BTO flats in three projects with waiting times of about 3 years will be offered in the June sales exercise. Sembawang Portico will offer 875 units with the shortest wait of 2 years and 7 months. Sembawang Brook will provide 1,160 units with a waiting time of under 3 years. Kebun Baru Ridge in Ang Mo Kio will have 485 units with a wait time of 3 years and 1 month. The projects comprise over a third of about 6,900 flats in the upcoming sales exercise, which will include four other projects in Ang Mo Kio, Bishan, Bukit Merah, and Woodlands. The HDB plans to install new rubbish chute hoppers in 28 projects across towns including Tampines, Bidadari and Punggol to prevent blockages in pneumatic waste conveyance systems. The chokes are caused by the improper disposal of bulky items such as boxes and mop handles and renovation debris. The new hoppers will have a smaller opening to allow only typical household waste such as bagged garbage and food waste to go through the chute. HDB's tender for the hoppers ends July 6th. It will pilot these in three projects and expand the rollout if results are positive. The family of late pioneer tech entrepreneur Sim Wong Hu has donated $385,000 to the Straits Times School Pocket Money Fund. This donation was made in conjunction with the launch of the book Sim Wong Hu, The Light We Remember, celebrating his life and achievements. Mr. Sim founded Creative Technology and became Singapore's youngest billionaire through the success of its Sound Blaster and digital entertainment products. His family says the donation continues Mr. Sim's legacy of philanthropy. The ST School Pocket Money Fund has helped over 220,000 children and young people in need since its launch in 2000. South Korean President Lee Jae-myung has called for a thorough probe into a ballot shortage that affected recent local elections and prevented some eligible voters from casting their ballots. Investigations will involve police and the prosecution. The head of the National Election Commission resigned after the incident, and thousands of protesters in Seoul have demanded a rerun of local elections. Mr. Lee has criticized the incident as difficult to comprehend and the Election Commission's response as insufficient. Thailand has ordered an urgent investigation after a vast number of pink sea cucumbers washed ashore at a beach in Rayong Province, turning part of the shoreline reddish pink. Marine experts believe recent storms and rough seas pushed the sea cucumbers from the seabed towards the shore, marking a rare natural phenomenon. Authorities are monitoring the situation, but say there have been no signs of abnormal pollution or marine ecosystem damage so far. They have advised people to avoid touching the sea cucumbers in case they release substances that could affect those with allergies.
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0: Well, let's take a look at it, see what's happening. Just Upper Changi Road East. This is at the junction of Upper Changi Road North. Traffic lights are faulty. Please stay within the speed limit. Have everyone buckled up. Be safe as you drive today. We're going back to 1971.
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0: Okie dokie. So, he was building toilets for Boeing 747s at the time he wrote the song. It became a breakthrough hit for him. The song was inspired by the movie Days of Wine and Roses, which starred Lee Remick and John Lemon. It was about two alcoholics who were alternately weak and strong. And he said what he learned from it was like going back for seconds when what you were consuming was rat poison. So he came up with this song, and it was part of a debut album that he had. Remember, this man was making toilets for aeroplanes. 1971, the debut album was Just As I Am. This is Bill Withers and Ain't No Sunshine. Ain't no

0: There you go. That's your signal to grab the phone and get ready. We have got four general admission tickets worth $188 to the Museum of Ice Cream. Mm-hmm. Enjoy unlimited servings of up to 19 flavors of ice cream and toppings at a massive 25,000 square foot space with 14 multi-sensory installations. By the way, Ministry of Ice Cream has partnered with Cine Leisure to present the sweetest summer escape at Cine Leisure Basement 1 from the 8th to the 21st of June, 11 a.m. to 8 p.m. If you want to get your tickets, you go to tickets.museumoficecream.sg.
1: Okay? Actually, I've never been.
0: To the Museum of Ice Cream?
1: Yeah. Okay. Everyone in my family is lactose intolerant.
0: Oh, so you've never been?
1: Yes.
0: Oh, yeah. Okay. But are you?
1: I'm not.
0: Yeah, so, okay, we gotta make arrangements for us to go to Museum of Ice Cream. So here it is. How Singaporean are you? It was a prosperous 19th century lumber town, and it was completely swallowed by sand dunes. Where was the other Singapore?
1: Other Singapore?
0: Yes, where was the other Singapore? That is the question. It was a prosperous 19th century lumber town. It was completely swallowed by sand dunes. Where was the other Singapore?
1: We don't have enough sand here in Singapore to have sand dunes.
0: No, I don't think so. But there was another Singapore. Oh. I just want you to tell me where it was. 8855 0913.
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0: Weatherman says isolated thundery showers after lunchtime and after that. So just look out for that. High temperature today, 33 degrees Celsius.
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0: Upper Changi Road East at the junction of Upper Changi Road North. Traffic lights are faulty. The CTE towards the SLE, a vehicle broken down. This is at Ang Mo Kio Avenue 1 exit. Please stay within the speed limit. Have everyone buckled up. 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

0: 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Hint. 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So, here we go. How Singaporean are you? It was a prosperous 19th century lumber town. It was completely swallowed by sand dunes. Where was the other Singapore?
1: We had one person who I shall not name. He said Georgetown in Penang.
0: You see, this is the thing. I don't think Malaysia would want to say that Georgetown was originally Singapore.
1: I don't think they want to be associated with
0: not quite that, you know. But we do have someone who's got it right.
2: Hi, morning.
0: Morning, Dean.
1: Morning.
0: How are you?
2: Feeling good. Just going out for breakfast.
0: What are you planning to have for breakfast?
2: I don't know.
0: Don't know yet. We'll wait and see until we get there. I tend to be like that when it's breakfast as well. Okay, so Dean, we're going to try and give you a fantastic prize. 4 general admission tickets worth $188 to the Museum of Ice Cream. It was a prosperous 19th century lumber town. It was completely swallowed by sand dunes. Where was the other Singapore?
2: Michigan
0: is absolutely right. Well done. So for those who don't know, in 1836, it was founded by New York land speculators. It was built with the ambition of rivaling Chicago and Milwaukee.
1: Wow.
0: But because they wanted it to be a major lake port. It grew into a thriving lumber and shipbuilding hub, but with over lumbering, the supply of lumber was exhausted.
1: Oh no.
0: And without the trees and the roots, the sands from Lake Michigan moved up, the sand dunes moved up. And by 1870, no supply of timber left. Gradually, the town was swallowed up by the sand dunes, and eventually, it was declared a ghost town. It's just off the mouth of the Kalamazoo River.
1: Wow, so they should have actually invested in sand, in reclaiming the land with the sand.
0: With the sand, I guess, but it didn't quite happen. But there you go, the entire town of Singapore was consumed by sand dunes. Dean, congratulations, you're off to the Museum of Ice Cream.
1: Woohoo!
2: Thank you.
0: Have a great day, mate, and thank you for listening to 1FM.
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1: Upper Changi Road East at the junction of Upper Changi Road North. Traffic lights are faulty. The CTE towards the SLE, a vehicle broken down. This is at Ung Mo Kio Avenue 1 exit. Please stay within the speed limit. 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Be safe as you drive today.
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3: These are your news headlines. I'm Shilpa Shades. Two Singapore residents who are being monitored for Hunter virus have been released from quarantine on Saturday after testing negative for the disease. The Communicable Diseases Agency says the two men, a 65 and a 67-year-old, are well after having been isolated at the National Center for Infectious Diseases. Both were exposed to the virus during a flight and a cruise linked to confirmed Hunter virus cases before they returned to Singapore separately in early May. The World Health Organization has recorded 13 confirmed cases and 3 deaths linked to the outbreak, but noted that the infection risk to the public remained low. An unsanctioned pavement artwork at Mountbatten MRT has been removed, sparking debate over artistic freedom and public space rules. Artist Marcus Pung said he was creating a power washing drawing on May 31st, when SMRT stopped him because he lacked a permit and removed his artwork. Police have found no wrongdoing, but suggested he obtain permits in future. Mountbatten MP Go Tsu-Ki said Punk's art added a nice touch to the neighborhood, but raised broader questions about creativity and shared space regulations. Other MPs, including Mr. Sean Lowe and Associate Professor James Lim, have welcomed Punk to create his art in their constituencies. A 32-year-old man has been arrested after crashing a car into an HDB void deck on Saturday evening. Police say he hit a nearby parked car before colliding into the void deck of Block 150 Asian Street 11. He allegedly fled the scene and locked himself in a nearby residential unit before officers gained entry into the flat. Officers seized a stun device from the car as well as suspected drug paraphernalia from the car and the flat. No injuries were reported. The man's suspected drug-related offences have been referred to the Central Narcotics Bureau. In world news, the Middle East ceasefire appears under fresh strain after Iran launched missile barrages towards Israel for the first time since an April truce took effect. Air raid sirens sounded across parts of Israel as its military said it was working to intercept the incoming missiles. Iran described the attack as a warning after Israel struck Beirut's southern suburbs earlier in the day, reportedly killing 2 people and wounding 20 others. Meanwhile, U.S. President Donald Trump says he has urged Israel not to retaliate, saying he does not want the latest exchange to derail efforts to reach a deal with Iran. Meanwhile, the U.S. is lobbying members of the U.N. Nuclear Watchdog's Board of Governors to back a draft resolution, ordering Iran to disclose the status of its bombed nuclear sites and its enriched uranium. The draft ahead of this week's 35-nation IAEA board meeting calls for Iran to reveal detailed information and grant the IAEA full verification access of nuclear materials without delay. The move risks complicating current U.S.-Iran talks as Tehran has previously opposed such resolutions. However, the draft refrains from reporting Iran to the UN Security Council despite past allegations of Tehran breaching its non-proliferation obligations.
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3: Starting with tennis, Alexander Zverev is a Grand Slam champion for the first time after beating Italy's Flavio Cobolli in the French Open final. The German survived a stern test from Cobolli before sealing victory in 5 sets after 4 hours and 15 minutes on court. The win ends years of frustration for Zverev, who had lost 3 previous Grand Slam finals before finally claiming a major title. Cobolli meanwhile capped off the best run of his career, reaching his first major final before finishing runner-up in Paris. Formula One Championship leader Kimi Antonelli has strengthened his grip on the title race after winning a chaotic Monaco Grand Prix. The 19-year-old Italian claimed his fifth straight victory, despite a safety car, a red flag, and a standing restart following repairs to the track surface. Antonelli started from pole and held off the field after the restart to become the youngest winner of the Monaco Grand Prix. Ferrari's Lewis Hamilton finished second for the second race in a row, while Red Bull's Isaac Hadjar took third for only the second podium finish of his career. And finally, in MotoGP, Marc Marquez has become just the third rider in history to reach 100 Grand Prix victories. The seven-time MotoGP champion claimed the milestone when he won yesterday's Hungarian Grand Prix, less than a month after surgery on his shoulder and foot. The Spaniard also delivered Ducati's 100th win in MotoGP, finishing ahead of Pedro Acosta and teammate Francesco Bagnaia. Marquez joins motorcycling greats Giacomo Agostini and Valentino Rossi in the Century Club. And that's your sports update. I'm Shilpa Shades.
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1: Good morning, good morning, good morning. It is the Flying Dutchman, and I'm here with Jill this morning.
7: Good morning.
1: And Lavi's off on leave this week. She will be back next week. Okay, so a great weekend. It was very interesting. Aww. I'm a person who suffers with bunions.
7: Yes.
1: Do you know how difficult it is to find a pair of shoes
7: to fit, right?
1: To fit when you have bunions.
7: Especially because it'll put pressure on it if you don't get the wide enough ones.
1: The wide box.
7: But then it could also just make the rest of the shoe loose.
1: Yeah, I know. It's really, really weird. So we spent yesterday trying to find it, couldn't find it, so we're going to continue. Apparently, there is a place in Jurong Point.
7: Apparently?
1: Apparently, there is a place in Jurong Point that has shoes that will do this. So we're going to... The hunt continues today. It'll be quite interesting to see whether or not we can actually find it. All right. As we do every day, we have our poll. Here is your poll that is up on Instagram. Mm-hmm. Better job situation, less stress, less pay, or more stress, more pay. Think about this very carefully. Less stress, less pay, or more stress, more pay.
7: Wow.
1: Go to Instagram, get involved in our poll.

0: That's Pink and Most Girls, 7:14 on your Monday morning. Thanks so much for having us on the morning drive. It's the Flying Dutchman and Jill. Lavi's off on leave this week. I hope she has a good time, or at least a restful time. Nah, she's got four boys. Not going to happen. So, normally at this time, Lavi would tell you a story that's way out there, right? And oddly enough, I have the same thing.
1: Ooh.
0: Researchers have discovered active yeast in the gut of Otzi the Iceman.
1: Otzi the Iceman?
0: So
1: who's
0: Otzi
1: that?
0: The Iceman is a frozen mummy dating back 5,300 years.
1: Wow.
0: Okay. The yeast is capable of surviving sub-zero temperatures and has been studied by the team in Bolzano in Italy. Otzi was discovered in 1991 in the Alps and has provided important insights into ancient human life due to the remarkable preservation of this man in ice. If you check the internet, you will see pictures of Otzi, that they are there. And the latest findings reveal that his body still hosts living microorganisms that have persisted for millennia.
1: Wow.
0: These things are still alive.
1: That's cool.
0: So researchers identified four different yeast strains from the Iceman's remains, suggesting they likely entered his body soon after death. And after isolating the yeast and 3 months of research, the team of scientists have baked sourdough bread.
1: What?
0: Made from the yeast found in this man's gut.
1: Excuse me? So they found the dead body mummified or whatever. Then they decided to, you know, autopsy it, whatever. Then they
0: find...
1: Then the best thing they can do is take the yeast and make sourdough. No.
0: I don't know how I'm going to look at another loaf of sourdough bread now.
1: I don't know how I'm going to look at these scientists.
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0: The BKE towards the PIE, a vehicle broken down after Mundi Road. Upper Changi Road East at the junction of Upper Changi Road North, traffic lights are faulty. CTE towards the AYE, a vehicle broken down after the PIE Twas. Avoid lane 5. Please stay within the speed limit. Have everyone buckled up. Be safe as you drive today.
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0: You gotta love them, ELO, all over the world. 7:21 on the morning drive with the Flying Dutchman, and Jill Lavey is on leave. So, women over 50 are wiser and know to make time to do the things they enjoy. This is according to new research. Researchers asked thousands of women in their 50s to share their pearls of wisdom, and they did. One of the things they learned was 52 was the best age for women. 52 was when women felt their happiest, sexiest, and healthiest.
1: Ooh.
0: Interesting, huh? 52. But here are the things that women have learnt by the time they reach 50. Make time for the things you enjoy. Stop striving for perfection because it doesn't exist.
1: Mm.
0: Look after your teeth.
1: Yes.
0: Very true. Stop comparing yourself to others.
1: Okay.
0: Learn to love yourself. Appreciate the small things in life. Always trust your gut instinct. Women, trust your gut instinct. You are hardly ever wrong.
1: Ooh.
0: A relationship takes work. Never stay in a job you hate. And don't be a slave to the scales.
1: Mm.
0: Enjoy your kids while they're still at home. The menopause, though menopause is tough, you will get through it. Make time to travel and see the world. Be financially independent.
1: Hmm.
0: Always wear sunscreen.
1: Oh, wow.
0: Never stop reading. Life is too short not to eat carbs.
1: Oh, I love that one.
0: Jill, remember that one, okay? Life is too short not to eat carbs.
1: Yes, sir.
0: Pain heals with time.
1: Hmm.
0: And finally, you can live with hot flushes.
1: Oh.
0: 20 things women have learnt by the time they reach 50. Men have learnt one thing.
1: Oh, is it?
0: By the time they reach 50. Women are always right.
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3: These are your news headlines. I'm Shilpa Sheets. Two Singapore residents who are being monitored for Hunter virus have been released from quarantine on Saturday after testing negative for the disease. The Communicable Diseases Agency says the two men, a 65 and a 67-year-old, are well after having been isolated at the National Center for Infectious Diseases. Both were exposed to the virus during a flight and a cruise linked to confirmed Hunter virus cases before they returned to Singapore separately in early May. The World Health Organization has recorded 13 confirmed cases and 3 deaths linked to the outbreak, but noted that the infection risk to the public remained low. An unsanctioned pavement artwork at Mountbatten MRT has been removed, sparking debate over artistic freedom and public space rules. Artist Marcus Pung said he was creating a power washing drawing on May 31st, when SMRT stopped him because he lacked a permit and removed his artwork. Police have found no wrongdoing, but suggested he obtain permits in future. Mountbatten MP Gotsu Kee said Punk's art added a nice touch to the neighborhood, but raised broader questions about creativity and shared space regulations. Other MPs, including Mr. Sean Lowe and Associate Professor James Lim, have welcomed Punk to create his art in their constituencies. A 32-year-old man has been arrested after crashing a car into an HDB void deck on Saturday evening. Police say he hit a nearby parked car before colliding into the void deck of Block 150 Asian Street 11. He allegedly fled the scene and locked himself in a nearby residential unit before officers gained entry into the flat. Officers seized a stun device from the car as well as suspected drug paraphernalia from the car and the flat. No injuries were reported. The man's suspected drug-related offences have been referred to the Central Narcotics Bureau. In world news, the Middle East ceasefire appears under fresh strain after Iran launched missile barrages towards Israel for the first time since an April truce took effect. Air raid sirens sounded across parts of Israel as its military said it was working to intercept the incoming missiles. Iran described the attack as a warning after Israel struck Beirut's southern suburbs earlier in the day, reportedly killing 2 people and wounding 20 others. Meanwhile, U.S. President Donald Trump says he has urged Israel not to retaliate, saying he does not want the latest exchange to derail efforts to reach a deal with Iran. Meanwhile, the U.S. is lobbying members of the U.N. Nuclear Watchdog's Board of Governors to back a draft resolution, ordering Iran to disclose the status of its bombed nuclear sites and its enriched uranium. The draft ahead of this week's 35-nation IAEA board meeting calls for Iran to reveal detailed information and grant the IAEA full verification access of nuclear materials without delay. The move risks complicating current U.S.-Iran talks as Tehran has previously opposed such resolutions. However, the draft refrains from reporting Iran to the UN Security Council despite past allegations of Tehran breaching its non-proliferation obligations.
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0: The BKE towards the PIE, a vehicle broken down after Mundai Road. Upper Changi Road East at the junction of Upper Changi Road North, traffic lights are faulty. CTE towards the AYE, a vehicle broken down after the PIE Tuas, avoid lane 5. Please stay within the speed limit, have everyone buckled up, be safe as you drive today.
4: 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And neither do these songs. 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
0: It's 1974. Here's a song written by Bob Crew and Kenny Nolan. It was originally recorded by the Four Seasons in early of 1974 after the Motown label balked at the idea of releasing it. They sold the song to Frankie Valli for $4,000. It's become known as the $4,000 song. When he eventually recorded it, the record label said, "I only want your name on it." So it became a Frankie Valli hit, even though the entire Four Seasons are on the record. So here it is from 1974, Frankie Valli and My Eyes Adore You.

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1: What do they have in common?
2: Yes, that is the question this morning. 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

0: worth $150. It is yours. That simple.
1: Yes, you don't need a good reason to throw a taco party.
0: No. No, you just need tacos, a little bit of tequila, and you'll be okay.
1: Aha!
0: Hey, hey. Okay, three things. What do they have in common? Potatoes, artifacts, and truffles.
1: Potatoes, artifacts, and truffles.
0: Potatoes, artifacts, and truffles.
1: They might be edible. You never know. There could be some
0: artifacts that are edible.
1: Prehistoric yeast in the man's gut.
0: This is true. This is true. Potatoes, artifacts, and truffles. What do they have in common? 8855-0913.
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2: 1FM weather.
0: Well, according to the weatherman, it is going to be thundery showers. It should happen round about lunchtime, maybe a little after that. High temperature today, 33 degrees Celsius.
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0: 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Clemente Avenue 6 towards the AYE. A vehicle broken down before Commonwealth Avenue West. Avoid lane 3. Then on the PIE towards Tuas, we have a vehicle broken down after Adam Road. 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
1: Close.
0: Close.
1: Same EM.
0: Yeah, it's sort of. It's 7:51 and we're playing What Do They Have in Common? Three things. You tell us what they have in common. An amazing Santa Maria taco party set worth $150 to give away. Everything from taco chips to jalapeno cheese to Tex-Mex style dips, mini taco tubs. Mm-hmm. It's all there. And by the way, Santa Maria tacos are available at all major supermarkets and through e-commerce platforms. So three things, what do they have in common? Potatoes, artifacts, and truffles. Let's go to the phone, shall we?
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1: Morning!
2: Hey!
0: So Jill's here with us. Okay, Terrence, we have got a Santa Maria taco party set worth $150 just for you. Mm. What are you doing right now? Are you at work already?
2: I'm driving to work.
0: You're driving to work. Okay, we'll make that drive a little better for you. Three things you need to tell us what they have in common, okay? Potatoes, artifacts, and truffles. What do they have in common?
2: You both have to dig for it.
0: You have to dig them up. Well done. Congratulations. Got yourself a Santa Maria taco party set worth $150.
2: Thank you.
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0: FM traffic.
1: Well, traffic has certainly built up across the expressways. Off the expressways, though, look out for Clemente Avenue 6. This is towards the AYE. We've got some heavy traffic between the AYE and Commonwealth Avenue West, so that will slow you down somewhat. The Clemente Avenue 6 situation there, we have a vehicle broken down as well. This is Clemente Avenue 6 towards the AYE after Commonwealth Avenue West. Vehicle broken down, avoid lane 3. So that's what's slowing everything down in that direction. PIE towards Tuas, a vehicle broken down after Upper Jurong Road. Avoid lane 4. Please stay within the speed limit. Have everyone buckled up. Be safe as you drive today.
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3: These are your news headlines. I'm Shilpa Shates. A total of 2,520 BTO flats in three projects with waiting times of about 3 years will be offered in the June sales exercise. Sembawang Portico will offer 875 units with the shortest wait of 2 years and 7 months. Sembawang Brook will provide 1,160 units with a waiting time of under 3 years. Kebun Baru Ridge in Ang Mo Kio will have 485 units with a wait time of 3 years and 1 month. The projects comprise over a third of about 6,900 flats in the upcoming sales exercise, which will include four other projects in Ang Mo Kio, Bishan, Bukit Merah, and Woodlands. No banking details have been compromised in the recent data security incident involving Little Lives, the student management system vendor for PAP Community Foundation Sparkle Tots. The school said the breach happened via a compromised user account. However, pupils' photos and developmental records were not accessed as they were stored on a separate system. PCF Sparkle Tots said there was currently no evidence that any data had been viewed, downloaded, or misused. Little Lives is reviewing the full extent of the incident, while authorities, including the Cybersecurity Agency of Singapore, are investigating and implementing recovery measures. The family of late Pioneer Tech entrepreneur Sim Wong Hu has donated $385,000 to